Having given all the living entities their forms and names, he directs their affairs. Brahma explained his realization to Indra. Indra, who knows all the living entities in all four directions, explained it to all the others. One who knows the nature of the Virat Purusha becomes immortal, even in his life on earth. There is no other path to reach the goal of immortality.

stay there for a while and let yourself go. Life is an incredible creation. Many teachers try to describe, but still mankind has not realized